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The time is 7 a.m. on Radio Lesotho. I am Mmolayi Ntladi. Good morning. The Minister of Energy and Mining, Honorable Lejone Mpotjwane, says the Hari Kachina Company has interest in procurement of special stones in the country to use in their process of creating jewelries. This Honorable Mpotjwane said during the management of the mining exports company's courtesy call to the Right Honorable the Prime Minister Ntukwane Matekane in Maseru, where he said the management had expressed interest to host the Right Honorable the Prime Minister and his delegation to view their work during the recently postponed India-Africa Forum Summit. He said their first proposal was to identify Basotho who would go on a study tour to their business to learn and be equipped with skills that they will use in the country. The chairperson of the Public Accounts Committee, Honorable Machabana Lempaneletsie, has suggested to the Auditor General to engage in forensic audit. This transpired during the meeting of the Public Accounts Committee, PAC, with the Office of the Auditor General to discuss the annual audit report of the consolidated financial statement of the years 2023-2024, where the Auditor General, Ms. Matabo Makenet, stated that the large part of the report does not fairly present the financial position of the government as expected, which gives an overseer opinion in which there is a discrepancy of 3 million maluti. In other news, the Lesotho Independent Electoral Commission, IEC, executed the High Court's order to reinstate four political parties that it disqualified in its pool of registered political parties in Lesotho. This follows disqualification of Basotho Democratic Congress, Bahlabani Batukuloho Movement, Basotho Democratic National Party, and Lesotho Economic Freedom Fighters political parties after they were found not to meet IEC political parties' eligibility legal criteria. The IEC chairperson, Dr. John Mapepe, said it has come to their attention that the public is concerned in its operation over legal battles it has lost. He reassured the public that it is only the matter of upholding the rule of law. And finally, the Chief Executive Officer of the Council on Higher Education, CHEM, says they have a strategic plan that emphasizes the importance of transforming higher education to ensure quality, innovation, and competitiveness. Dr. Moeketsile Tele said this during the validation workshop on transforming higher education in Lesotho, saying there is a need to envision a higher education system that produces graduates who are globally competent, drives innovation and entrepreneurship rather than merely employment seeking. One of the consultants, Dr. Brida Zawada, said higher education in Lesotho is not fit for purpose, hence the need to eliminate working in silos, saying the country can upskill professionals in higher education and in middle schools, collaborate with industry and government to address response time for new programs. On behalf of the participants, the director of

0: National Manpower Development Secretariat, NMDS, Mr. Thabo Ndoi, said the country is still financing programs which have placed the majority of graduates in disadvantaged phase of unemployment, saying the workshop will provide them with the insights from industries on which programs can be financed for national development. Now, looking at the financial indicators for this morning, US dollar is 16 Maloti and 56 Decendem. British pound is 22 Maloti and 16 Decendem. Euro is 19 Maloti and 12 Decendem. Australian dollar is 11 Maloti and 62 Decendem. While Japanese yen is 10 Decendem. This is the end of our bulletin. Tune in for the next bulletin at 9 a.m. Once again, good morning.
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It is 1:30 on Radio Lesotho. The news is read by Ntebalo Modusi. A very good afternoon. The minister in the Prime Minister's office says the local purchase of cranes will commence on the 17th of June to the 31st of June 2026. Honorable Makatla Motswasele said the local purchase is part of the government's effort to assist families affected by hunger. She further said it is another welfare system by Basotho farmers by purchasing their products from the 10 districts of the country. Honorable Motswasele said farmers individually are expected not to sell over 300 bags, and the producer should be stored in clean white or brown bags. She appealed to the nation to work together with the Disaster Management Authority, DMA, in order for the local purchase to be a success. Lack of coordination and communication between community councillors and civil servants hinders the developments at the community level. This was said by the Mafeking District Administrator, Mr. Bonang Moranye, during the ongoing meeting of the Right Honourable with the Prime Minister, with the community councillors, district administrators and district council secretaries in Masiru today, saying it is the mandate to coordinate government ministries at the district level, and this can be achieved through availability of resources. The Maseru City Mayor, Mr. Relebuilese Church, said civil servants make it hard for community councillors to do their responsibilities by not communicating well about the plans and working hand in hand. The chairperson of Nkwe Community Council in Motete constituency, Mr. Malefetsane Makhabane, said through this meeting they are expecting the challenges to be met, such as a decentralization and the salaries which don't cover their needs, especially during their sittings as they have to travel long distances. The chairperson of the Road Fund Board of Directors, Mr. Makotoko Makotoko, says regular policy reviews is important because policies serve as the foundation for sound governance, accountability and effective decision making. This is said at the Road at the Board of Directors and Executive Management of Roads Fund one-day policy review session aimed at strengthening institutional governance and improving operational efficiency, where the Chief Executive Officer of Road Fund, Mrs. Matsepan Sehokwane, said they discussed the proposed policy amendments in key operational areas, including the human resource, administration, financial management, as well as workplace health and safety. Mrs. Hokwane said the policy review reflects the Roads Fund commitment to ensure that resources collected and disbursed are managed responsibly and continue to contribute meaningfully to the development and maintenance of the country roads. And finally, the Chief Justice of the High Court, Chief Justice Sakwane Sakwane, has sentenced the two members of the Lesotho Defense Force, LDF, Corporal Chikane Sebola and Corporal Silon Rasiu, to 20 years imprisonment. This follows the conviction on charges arising from incidents that occurred in May 2014, including the murder of Disabotang, the attempted murder of Tsepo Jani, and intentional damage of property.

0: Chief Justice Akwane said this judgment should serve as an example to Basotho that justice continues to be administered in the High Courts and also to assist to restore public confidence in LDF, which has been damaged. This concludes our news bulletin this afternoon. Catch the next bulletin later at 6 p.m.
1: Hey Labu TV, kiss thing how sheba lolo frustrated, DJ. 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
1: 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Your excellencies and our visitors, the purpose of today is to launch or to start the construction of the digital studio here at this place where you are sitting. In 4 months it will be a fully fledged studio. The work is we are doing this work in two parts. The first part is the construction of the studio, and then the second part will be the installation of the studio equipment. This studio is targeted at the public. The public meaning the content creators, but the national broadcaster will also have access to this studio. It's open to everyone. The second part of today's ceremony is the signing of the three digital policies. These are part of the continued government efforts to ensure that we achieve the goals of our digital agenda. This particular studio we are going to construct is part of the government's digital public infrastructure. Usually, when we talk about digital public infrastructure, what comes to mind is the fiber cables, the towers, things like studios. They are not normally considered as the public infrastructure. But today, you should know what we are building here is part of the government's digital public infrastructure. We have a lot of partners that we are working with across all five pillars of our digital public infrastructure. And we are grateful for the support we get from our partners. With that said, please allow me to invite Ntate Setsa hore le yena a tlo fana ka a hae mantswe a mabedi.
2: Ke a leboha Ntate Ramashaba. 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
2: ke le bonde te PS I have to wait for you. SABC news is important. Ke le bonde te PS let me also pay my respects to His Majesty King Letsie III, the Right Honorable the Prime Minister, Honorable President of the Senate, the Right Honorable the Speaker of the National Assembly, Honorable Deputy Prime Minister, Honorable Ministers of His Majesty's Government, and in particular the Minister of Local Government, Ntate Nkgethwa, we are very grateful that you are with us this afternoon. The heads of diplomatic missions and international organizations among us, I've seen that the Republic of China is represented. People's Republic of China is represented. I've seen that India is represented and European Union is represented. We are very grateful for that. The principal secretaries, in particular, Ntate Ramashamole, who is the principal secretary for Ministry of Communications. I have also recognized the presence of the Ntate Spiriti from Lerotodi Polytechnic. Ha ke tsebile ha ba bang ba teng Ntate, but I recognize that the academic institutions are also represented. The senior management of the Ministry of Information, Communications, Science, Technology and Innovation, and from LCA, Lesotho Communications Authority, and all the other partners of the ministry. The Maseru City Council, but in particular, I need to pay special respects to the mayor. Ntate, thank you very much for your presence and your deputy. Liwena, Ntate Town Clerk, I recognize your presence and I'm very grateful that you are with us. And all of you esteemed members of the press and ladies and gentlemen. Good afternoon to all of you. It is a great honor and privilege for me to officiate this sword turning ceremony marking

The long-awaited commencement of the construction of the digital outreach studio here at Makwanyane Square. This occasion signifies an important milestone in our collective efforts to implementing Lesotho National Digital Transformation Strategy and building a digitally inclusive, innovative and prosperous Lesotho. I call it long awaited because many, many months ago, the Prime Minister called me to say he has finished working with Maseru City Council to ensure that the aesthetics of this place are on point, and I think we all agree that they are on point. And he said, what is missing is the functionality of it. I would like us to find a way of, as part of your studio, to also have the coffee shop at this place. And at the time, it looked like it was something that I could do within 3 months. But because of the protocols, the red tape, as you know, we had to wait until today. So today is really a big day because this is one of the activities that I had been tasked to do, and we are grateful that we are recognizing its commencement today. The establishment of this facility demonstrates the government's unwavering commitment to harnessing technology as a catalyst for national development and inclusive economic growth. Following the Prime Minister's declaration of youth unemployment as a national disaster, the project provides a targeted response by creating opportunities for young Basotho in the creative industries to develop skills, generate employment, and participate meaningfully in the digital economy. It is firmly aligned with the National Strategic Development Plan 2, particularly its objectives of economic diversification, job creation, and technology-driven sustainable growth, while also advancing the National Digital Policy's vision of transforming Lesotho into a knowledge-based digital economy. The Digital Outreach Studio will serve as a national hub for digital content, innovation, and entrepreneurship. It will provide opportunities for young people, young Basotho, to acquire skills in multimedia production, digital marketing, and creative industries, while also creating avenues for enterprises' development and income generation. In doing so, the project will contribute meaningfully towards addressing the challenge of unemployment, particularly among young people. It forms part of the e-government infrastructure phase 2 project, the African Development Bank. The project seeks to strengthen digital services, promote inclusion, and improve the delivery of public services to citizens across the country. This initiative forms part of the e-government infrastructure. Today's program goes beyond turning the sword for the digital outreach studio. As Ndade PS said, it also marks the signing of 3 important national digital policies: broadband and infrastructure sharing policy, the artificial intelligence policy, and the data management policy. Together, these policies provide a coherent foundation for Lesotho's broader digital transformation agenda. The broadband and infrastructure sharing policy will promote wider, more affordable and efficient access to the connectivity upon which digital services and creative industries depend. The artificial intelligence policy, you will agree with me that it will guide the responsible adoption of emerging technologies for innovation and economic development. On the other hand, the data management policy will strengthen the governance, protection, and effective use of data as a national resource. The Digital Outreach Studio

0: will translate these policies into commitments, into practical opportunities by providing the infrastructure, skills and creative environment through which Yambasuthu can produce digital content, develop innovative solutions and participate competitively in the digital economy. At a continental level, this project contributes directly to aspirations of African Union Agenda 2063, particularly those relating to inclusive growth, innovation and youth empowerment. It is equally aligned with the Digital Transformation Strategy for Africa, which advocates for expanded access to digital technologies and development of competitive African digital economy. Furthermore, it positions Lesotho to take advantage of opportunities presented by the African Continental Free Trade Area through the development and export of digital services and digital content. As we undertake this important development, we remain committed to preserving our cultural heritage and ensuring that all development activities are implemented in a sustainable, responsible, and environmentally conscious manner. Bomme le bontate, ladies and gentlemen, today we are not merely turning the sod for a new building. We are laying a foundation for a future defined by innovation, opportunity, and digital empowerment for all Basotho. This project reflects our vision of a connected nation where technology serves as a tool for social and economic transformation. It is therefore my distinct honor and pleasure to officially launch the construction of the Digital Outreach Studio here at Makwanyane Square. Kitalo nka garafu, I believe. Ke bone sense ke neletswa le garapa. 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

0: number one of radio station, the best DJ, man, DJ Let's in the right. 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
0: 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Exactly that one.
1: Ja, gut.
0: Otherwise, Mama Dosa Masala Soto Renzer Leo Local 3 and 4. So, we'll let it at the pedi, as we'll let it at the pedi, keep on the likes of Mamani. 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Keep on the bomb, Mamani. 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
1: Yes.
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0: 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I used to pray during difficult times but things stayed the same. Haibo, there are some people who don't struggle yet ba sa rapele next. In short, I'm not sure. Haibo,
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Bare into Gwenhle Funa, funa lotan, Tanzania Funa, Big Zula tamale nyo vista Nyo viola No, slim thick with a pretty

the number one radio station, the best DJ lets in the 18 of the thing. Leon, like a gentleman, I'm sure someone's going to get a portion of the thing onto the moon night to get to the hotel. I'm going to hang your mind and more into the talent. Credo V, Daniels, I had said,

It is exactly 6 o'clock on Radio Lesotho. The news is read by Ntebalo Morosi. A very good evening. The Prime Minister shows the community councillors the 2026 census has been a success. News in detail. The Right Honourable the Prime Minister Ntsokwane Sembele Matekane acknowledges that community councillors across the country are faced with the challenges and that the government is working hard to address them. This the Prime Minister mentioned during the meeting with the community councillors held in Maseru today, where he pointed out that the local government is the backbone of democracy. As a result, developments and good service delivery can be a solution. The Minister of Local Government and Chieftainship, Honorable Nkgethwa, says appealed to local councillors to remain faithful to Basotho, saying those given powers should stop vandalizing the equipment and not to steal fuel. Mr. Paseka Litela, representing District Council Secretary,

expressed appreciation for this meeting, adding that local government is a hub of community development. This is the first meeting of the Prime Minister with the community councillors. The Minister of Finance and Development Planning, Dr. Ritsiri Sizwe Matlanyane, says the Housing and Population Census of 2026 was a success despite challenges that include heavy rains and poor network coverage, especially in the highlands of the country. Dr. Matlanyane made the remarks during the stakeholders' meeting aimed at assessing the status of implementation for Census of 2026. Saying Lesotho, like other countries, is not exempted from conducting population and housing census, noting that this exercise serves as a cornerstone for national development planning. Also, that information gathered through the census forms a backbone of evidence-based policy making and resource allocation. The United Nations Resident Coordinator Excellency Taija Kontinentinshaba said UN is committed in supporting Lesotho in achieving Sustainable Development Goals, SDGs. The Director of Bureau of Statistics, Mrs. Malehlwa Molato, said they will revisit the districts to ensure the accuracy of data collected, saying the intention is to publish results that are accurate before the next financial year starts. The Minister of Information, Communications, Science, Technology and Innovation, Honorable Ntati Morosi, says the sorting of the construction of the digital studio and the signing of digital policies marks an important milestone of the government's collective effort to implement the Lesotho National Digital Strategy and building a digital inclusive, innovation and successful Lesotho. Honorable Morosi mentioned that the policies will help support the implementation of the digital government strategy, saying the studio will help content creators to access tools that will help them to produce high-quality products and will be accessible to the public. Meanwhile, the Minister of Local Government and Chieftainship, Honorable Nkgethwa Siyesa, mentioned that the initiative demonstrates unity in the government ministries and that it is an honor to have ministers who are putting in effort in the development and rehabilitation of the city with dedication. And finally, this year marks 6 years since the Christian Council of Lesotho, CCL, was founded as a medium of intervention for the country's challenges that include gender-based violence, discrimination and poverty, amongst others. This was said by the Christian Council of Lesotho chairperson of the committee that is organizing the 60th anniversary, Reverend Mabo Thobile Shebe, during a press briefing in Maseru, stating that the celebration will include a reflection on the journey so far, the challenges they have encountered and the solutions, saying they continue to speak on behalf of their voiceless and to take Christianity to the communities. The chairperson of CCL, Bishop Monainsege, mentioned that they will offer and deliver teaching on life skills, continue the peace building campaigns, and also address gender-based violence. He concluded that the celebrations will go on for the durations of June and the end of September. A recap of our main stories. The Prime Minister assures the community councillors the 2026 census has been a success. This concludes our news bulletin this evening. Catch the next bulletin at 7 a.m. tomorrow.

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